0: YC Airlines. Let's go, boom. Hey, sis.
1: Pretty bitch passport.
0: Yes.
1: Test.
0: You know I got it.
1: What you got? What that say?
0: Negative. All aboard YC Airlines.
2: Hey, girl.
0: Come on, girl. We gotta go. It's time to travel the world. Let's show what up here.
2: Hey, bestie.
0: Oh. So that's right.
2: Stay thick.
0: Ready to go. We are nice, healthy.
2: Let's go.

0: Saweetie and H.E.R. just brought that smooth, confident energy with Closer, a track that's got you feeling yourself. Now Drake is taking us back to where it all started with Started From the Bottom, and you know this one never gets old here on Chameleon Radio.
1: Started

to do too much explaining. Story stay the same, I never changed it. 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Fuck a fake friend, where your real friends at? We don't like to do too much explaining.

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0: oh my god, girl, like, this girl is always talking shit in all my comments.
1: No, wait, this girl?
0: Yes.
1: This is the same girl that I saw working at the hot dog stand.
0: Wait, she works at the hot dog stand?
1: Yes, I saw her there yesterday.
2: Look at her, look at her. She thinks she's like, bad bitch, but she's like, girl, no. Uh-huh. Exactly. She's
3: Are you guys working? Can I get some nachos?
2: Can you give us a minute? Look at it.
3: Girl, I said nachos.
2: They're cold.
3: Girl.
0: Oh, I feel bad.
1: Wait, hold up. This is the same exact girl that was hating on you at the gym, wasn't it?
0: Yes, same girl.
1: Oh,
0: same girl.
1: Like, girl, worry about your damn hot dog.
0: Yeah.
1: Stop tripping on me.
0: Exactly. 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Get out my comments. 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
1: Oh my god, what the fuck are they doing?
2: Can you get a popcorn?
3: I guess.
4: I was talking about.
5: No.
4: Girl, I don't fuck with her, girl.
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1: Yeah. True.

0: intro.
1: That Andrew Luce remix of No Lie just had that hip-hop groove sitting perfect in the pocket, Drake and 2 Chainz locked in tight. Now we're shifting gears into something a little more introspective with Drake and Gene Aiko on From Time. Smooth, reflective, and absolutely captivating.

Walker, aka Not Nice from Time G. Been an East Side team. Scarborough team from Time G. Been out of the kingdom from Time G. So I don't know what's wrong with you little waste man out here, eh? Y'all need to know yourselves.

Capoco was pure party energy right there with Anna Castella, bringing that infectious rhythm. And now we're switching it up for something bold and unapologetic. Big Chant featuring Gucci Mane is about to hit different. 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

the use of narcotics and hallucinogens. The brain, the body, indeed the freedom to do, can be so jeopardized by these drugs that new politics, more realistic values, and a meaningful, less materialistic society may never have the opportunity of becoming a reality. The turned-on people, who seem to set many of today's lifestyles, are not the only ones smoking grass, popping bennies, shooting speed, or dropping acid. If they were, the problem would be somewhat less tragic.

mob scene just took us into that industrial dark energy, Marilyn Manson's raw intensity hitting hard. Now we're flipping the switch completely. Megan Thee Stallion is bringing all the confidence and swagger with Big Ol' Freak. So get ready for that shift right here on Chameleon Radio.

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Just listen.

0: night, eh? 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That and a mutant form of football. 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
1: You have fun, enjoy.

That Fa T versus prolific track just gave us some serious hip-hop fire, those beats trading back and forth with real skill. Now Maroon 5 and Wiz Khalifa are coming through with Payphone, and you know this one's got that infectious pop rap energy that just won't quit. 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

0: satisfaction.
1: Benny Benassi's satisfaction just brought that irresistible electronic pulse right into your evening. 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Stick with us on

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Melody official EDJ Chris, no beat is about to flip the energy completely. 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
1: Thank you.

aka Not Nice from Time G. In the East Side team. Scarborough team from Time G. Been out of the kingdom from Time G. So I don't know what's wrong with you little waste man out here, eh? Y'all need to know yourselves.

That Gene Aiko feature on Drake's From Time just floated through with all that late-night smoothness. The kind of track that makes 7:22 in the evening feel like the perfect pause button. Coming up next, Abstract and Mickey Shiloh are stepping in with Reasons. And trust me, this one's got something special waiting for you.

people gonna act like you owe them something. I'ma leave you standing with your hands out when they didn't help you get to where you are at all. Why the hell would I branch out if you weren't part of my tree? 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

$1 AP Rocky just took us wild for the night with that infectious trap swagger, and now we're shifting into something fierce and totally unhinged. Die Antwoord's I Think You Freaky is about to pull you into their world. 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

Johnny Blaze took you soaring with Fly Away, and now Machine Gun Kelly's storming in with Raise the Flag, produced by Slim Guds. 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

you right now. 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This is ours. This is Black Flag.

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What's up, Canada? What's up, Nigeria? I'm on IJA. I got you in this one.

Yeah. 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And way past their timelines, these folks here can't trade with us. Trying to play a smart one, true be, they can't F with us. Every blessing comes with a prize.

good God almighty, like back in the old days. You know, years ago, they had the A&R men to tell you what to play, how to play it, you know, whether it's disco or rock. But we just went in the studio and we did it. 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So we hope you enjoy listening to this album half as much as we enjoy playing it for you, because we had a ball. Only real music's gonna last. All that other bullshit is here today and gone tomorrow.

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Nikki and Drake just had you wide awake on Up All Night with that infectious energy. 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

0: Yes, you know what it is. Funk Flex, we here. Shen Sia has come by to see me. Mm-hmm. How you been?
1: I'm good. How are you?
0: I feel good. I feel amazing.
1: Yeah? Even though I heard that it's going to be locked down soon.
0: Oh, yes. Yes.
1: So
0: we're ready. Let's do it.
1: Let's go.
0: Spazzo, what you got, bro?
1: Yeah, check, check, check. Yo.

synth-driven groove from Benny Benassi just took you soaring. And now Bobby V is landing with 18, featuring Meek Mill and Titty Boy, a track built for the drop. 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

that was black and yellow with Wiz Khalifa, Juicy J, Snoop Dogg, and T-Pain. 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Now DJN, A, is stepping up with M in U Mouth, ready to take you deeper into the night. 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

Yeah, yeah. 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

0: I see airlines. 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
1: Pretty bitch passport.
0: Yes.
1: Test.
0: You know I got it.
1: What you got? What that say?
0: Negative. All aboard I see airlines. Come on, girl. We gotta go. It's time to travel the world. Let's show what up there. Hey, bestie. Oh, that's right.
1: Stay thick.
0: Ready to go.
1: We are nice, healthy.
0: Let's go.

That smooth collaboration you just heard with Saweetie and H.E.R. on Closer had all the right moments. Now Machine Gun Kelly and Camila Cabello are pulling you into Bad Things from the 2017 album Bloom, a track that builds like a slow burn. Stick with us on Chameleon Radio.

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She make it clap, clap, clap. She make it clap, clap, clap. 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She make it clap, clap, clap. 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She make it clap, clap, clap. She make it clap, clap, clap. She make it clap.

0: best head in the world on her. 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
0: See it 3 times a week, no nobody know. Pull that dick out and eat soon as I hit the dope. 2 days ago, I got hit at the lows. They know I be on go, I get hit at the stove. Ooh, she a gangster.

We just took a trip through some of the biggest hip-hop and R&B moments of 2021. And now Machine Gun Kelly and Camila Cabello are here with Bad Things from Bloom, that moody, atmospheric track that wraps around you like a late-night confession. 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

Yo Gotti and Da Baby just came through with Drop, that hard-hitting track that doesn't waste a second, straight energy from start to finish. Now we're shifting gears into something completely different with Saving Abel, and the Sex Is Good, a hard rock anthem that's about to shake things up. Stay locked in with Chameleon Radio.

Yeah. 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

0: Mercules brought that remix energy with Sucker for Pain, pulling together Lil Wayne, Wiz Khalifa, Logic, Ty Dolla $ign, and Imagine Dragons into one serious collision of styles. Now Snow Thaw Product is stepping up with Never Be Me, and this one's got something to prove. 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
1: You've heard of that girl's, it's like Snow That Product or something. She tries to be, but she's not it. You've seen her hair?
2: I've seen her hair.
1: Wig. Look, just like how I'm dressed right now.
2: Girl, you look exactly like her.
1: Over here.
2: You can be her, though. You can be her.
1: Look at me, I look like her.
2: Just say a random word, you got it. I could never.
1: I can never.

You spending your time, it's 11 p.m. and you hating online. And I looked at your page, what did I find? You posted your man, he doesn't reply. Cause you have the memes that the hoes only post whenever they go through it with someone they love. Same time, you be posting your sadies, the same time, you be posting the club.

6ix9ine Inee and Nicki Minaj just brought that playful energy with Trolls. And now we're shifting into something smoother with Nelly's One and Only from Brass Knuckles. 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

0: Nani?
1: Why is it a weirdo? They keep calling you, asking for feet pics. And he keep calling. Yes, girl. Yes, girl.
0: Girl, hang up on him.
1: Oh, because I think he really still hurt me, though.
0: You heard about that pool party letter?
1: Pool party?
0: Yeah.
1: It's a pool party letter.
0: Yeah, we going. You coming to the pool party?
2: Yeah. Party.

0: Oh, this is a beautiful watch. I could get you a bigger watch. Don't worry about my distance.
1: Where did you come from?
0: Well, I'm sorry. I came from Africa. I'm here to take you with me. How you doing?
1: You can't walk up on me like that.
0: I like. You look beautiful. You know, your hair reminds me of African queen.
1: Thank you.
0: Yes. Do you have an Instagram? I know your Instagram.
1: No, I don't have Instagram.
0: No.
1: No Instagram. I have no social media.
0: You have a number?
1: No.
0: But you have that.
1: No phone. I be under a rock. I don't have none of that.
0: How do you communicate?
1: You said what?
0: How do you communicate?
1: Sorry.
0: You know what? I'll get you a phone and I'll communicate with you.
1: I don't want a phone. I like the way that I live now.
0: Where do you live?
1: Under a rock.
0: Can I be your Patrick?
1: Mm-mm.
0: Oh my God. By the way, I'm telling you, don't do me like that. Come on, that's me.
2: 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And now Megan Thee Stallion and Normani are stepping up with diamonds. Two of the hardest women in the game coming together. And you know this one's going to shine. We're deep in the night here on Chameleon Radio, and the energy's only climbing.

just after midnight now, and that marshmallow remix of Where Are You Umlaut Now took us on a journey. All those synths and bass drops colliding with that vocal hook, pure digital magic. 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

E40 and Juicy, Jay just took us to that party where everybody's watching, and the energy was pure heat. Now Tyga and Doja Cat are about to flip the switch with Freaky Deaky. 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

That Nelly track had us in that hip-hop pocket, pure swagger and flow hitting right at 40 past midnight. Now Fat plus Reggie and Skaroopies are about to take the wheel. Let's see where this one's headed.

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0: one right now with Post Malone, and The Weeknd just wrapped up that smooth, layered production from 12 Karat Toothache. Those vocals floating over that polished beat hit different when the rest of the world's asleep. Speaker Knockers is about to flip the energy with what they gone do featuring Mook. So let's see where this takes us here on Chameleon Radio.
1: It's the Speaker Knockers.
2: It's been so long. 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
1: No, wait, this girl?
0: Yes.
1: This is the same girl that I saw working at the hot dog stand.
0: Wait, she works at the hot dog stand?
1: Yes, I saw her there yesterday.
2: Look at her, look at her. She thinks she's like, bad bitch, but she's like, girl, no. Uh-huh. Exactly. She's
3: Are you guys working? Can I get some nachos?
2: Can you give us a minute? Look at it.
3: Girl, I said nachos.
2: They're cold.
3: Girl.
0: Oh, I feel bad.
1: Wait, hold up. This is the same exact girl that was hating on you at the gym, wasn't it?
0: Yes, same girl.
1: Oh,
0: same girl.
1: That girl, worry about your damn hot dogs.
0: Yeah.
1: Stop tripping on me.
0: Exactly. Go serve a hot dog, bitch. Get out my comments. Like, I'm gonna just delete.

0: just in the locker room.
1: Oh my god, what the fuck are they doing?
2: Can you get a popcorn?
1: I guess.
3: Which I was talking about.
4: No.
3: Girl, I don't fuck with her. I don't fuck with her, girl.
5: The main feature, y'all just work at the consent.

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This is for children who break rules, people that straight fool, and every single teenager that hates school. Fuck off!

0: You fucking ass fucking hole. 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You fucking love me? Yeah, motherfucking right. Where the fuck are you? What are you doing? Fucking some fucking groupie bitch? Then fine. Fuck them. You know what? I hope your fucking dick fucking falls off. And when it does, maybe you might have some motherfucking time for me, you fucking asshole. Don't call me no more. Don't call, don't beg, don't call. Nothing. At all. Bye.
1: Yo, Rock, it's Carp. Where you at, man? It's about 3 o'clock here in New York. I guess it's about 8 o'clock in London. He's supposed to be at Abbey Road finishing these mixes. I just got a call from one of the East-West guys, and he mentioned that you had said that you were thinking about going down to Amsterdam. I just want to let you know, if you are pondering that, that that is not a good idea. We have mastering in 3 days. Just to remind you, give me a buzz. I'm at the office. See ya.
2: Bobby, where are you? It's Sunday afternoon at 4 o'clock. You know, I did ask you to be here at 3. You promised me you'd be here. We're having a special party for the whole family. It's Father's Day, and I'm really upset. You know, we planned this whole thing around you. Well, Father's Day was the other day, and yet you couldn't make it, so we made this whole party around you. Now, where the hell are you? I'm really getting a little heated. Please call me right back, now.
3: Rock, it's Cracker. What the fuck are you doing? I'm at the Telstar, this ghetto-ass fucking place with 4 smoking-ass freak bitches ready to turn us the fuck out. You're supposed to be here 40 minutes ago. What the fuck are you doing? Call me back in the...
4: Yo.
3: Hey.
4: Hey. I'll be right there.
3: All right.
4: 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Thanks.
5: 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Now Maroon 5 and Wiz Khalifa are sliding in with Payphone. 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

0: Gucci gang. Oh,
1: that's it right now, T-Man.
0: Lil Pump. Yeah. Gucci gang. Oh.
2: Oh. Yeah. Big head on the beat.

0: that Akin track with Lil Wayne and Young Jeezy had us feeling that boastful flex, all that confidence and swagger rolling through at 2:30 in the morning. Now Nelly's about to take us on a ride with some genuine chemistry and that infectious hook that just won't leave your head.
1: Yeah, right.

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How beautiful our kids would be, girl, I don't need convincing. 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

I remember when my schedule was as flexible as she is. 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I take Eglinton to 401 East End. Exit at Markham Road in the East End, where all the pretty girls are sleeping. My license been expired, I renew it after the weekend. Fuck, I know I said that shit the last 7 weekends. Girl, I guess procrastination is my weakness. I hate stopping for gas this late, cause there's niggas creeping and not like how we're creeping. 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Won't knock on your door. 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I got the pedal to the floor, I'm on my motherfucking way swinging.

Drake's Connect had that smooth, introspective flow wrapping around you at 2:43 in the morning. And now a dollar AP Rocky's ticket is about to shift gears and take you somewhere else entirely on Chameleon Radio.

Machine Gun Kelly's skate, Cans just had that raw, gritty edge that hits hard in the quiet hours. And now Speed Gang's about to pull us into the Alicia song with something completely different. 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

I miss you when I can't sleep, or right after coffee, or right when I can't eat. 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
1: Sniffing redder than killing them just for listening. 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

0: Rihanna's Your Die One just had that smooth, hypnotic pull keeping you company in these deep early morning hours. And now a Dollar AP Rocky's LVL is about to flip the energy with that thug rap intensity from Long Live a Dollar AP. 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

right.

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0: Bandida and Zoc video clip just wrapped you up in that Latin rhythm, smooth and irresistible even at 4 in the morning. And now Rubai Rose is about to step up with I Like. So let's turn up the energy and see what she brings to your night.
1: So Ruby, how's your love life?
2: Dad, I'm single.
3: Oh, I know, dear. What about Cheryl's son? I heard he's in med school.
2: Mom, that's not really my type.
3: Well, what is your type, dear?
2: You want to know what I like?
1: Mm-hmm. Yes. Tell us. Absolutely.
2: You're sure you want to know what I like?
1: Absolutely.
3: Tell us, dear.

0: Erica Banks with slim waist from Diary of the Flow Queen, had you moving through that confident swagger. And now Machine Gun Kelly is about to slow things down with Let You Go from Bloom. 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
1: Awning 5!
2: Smells like marijuana cigarettes. Do you mind you? Tell them something or other.
3: Oh, what's up, Dink?
4: Oh, there you are. Hey, well, you guys ready to do your little music show now?
3: Oh, yeah, for sure.
4: All right, well, you're up.
3: Oh, cool. Let's
4: hey,
3: rock.
4: How are you? Good to see you again. Never met you. Nice day. Good beard. Hey, let's just keep that.
3: Right.
5: Okay, all right. Hey, these next guys are one of the most requested musical acts we've ever had on our show. Well, you wanted them, so you're getting them. All the way from Cleveland, Ohio, Machine Gun Kelly.

0: telling you, it's coming from right here.
1: Whoa. Oh, man. That's what it looks like, guys. Not what it looks like.
2: Give me that. Damn, Dink, you stink. Let's finish the show, man.
1: Right. Finish. Right there, fellas. Just prep up. Whoa.

song is a message for help on behalf of anybody finding theyself. I wrote this letter to numb your pain, 'cause every

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Alright, check this out. Look. Life is about making mistakes. It's also about trying to be great.

collaboration with Haley Steinfeld just gave you something to hold on to, and Machine Gun Kelly's At My Best from Bloom had real heart in it. Now Post Malone's about to take you even deeper into the early morning with Jonestown Interlude, a moment to breathe and sink into the atmosphere at 4:37.

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1: Yo.
0: Man, I just had a crazy ass dream, bro.
1: About what?
0: About some messy ass shit.
1: Feel like I was walking through a haunted house and a little kid. Walked in the, man, there was a whole bunch of shit going on. I thought I was tripping.
0: Ew.
1: Where the fuck were you at?
0: I don't know.
2: Yeah. They thought we forgot.

That Post Malone and 21 Savage collaboration just hit different in these early morning hours, didn't it? Now we're sliding into something stripped back and introspective. Eminem Role Model Instrumental is up next, and it's the perfect companion for 4:49 in the morning, right here on Chameleon Radio.

Just you and me at 5 in the morning here on Chameleon Radio. And DZK plus DZ Kinhuman Copy just took us on quite the journey. Now Drake's stepping in with Too Much featuring Sampha. That's the kind of track that wraps around you when everything else is still quiet.

0: calling all hotties. 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
1: Okay. 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
1: Yo! 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
2: Did you see?
3: What?
1: You just scuffed up my brand new
2: $500
1: jeans, man.
2: $500?
3: Are you serious?
1: Hell yeah!
3: Oh, wait a minute. Those aren't even real. Those are knockoffs.
1: I'll
3: do you a favor. When I spit on them and then I'll buff them up for you.
1: What the hell are you going anyway?
3: I'm going to my house.
1: You don't even live here. Who told you you can live on my block?
3: I buy houses all over this block. This house, that house.
1: And that house down there, too.
3: I own them all.
1: Ah!

Nelly's J's just brought that smooth energy to your 5:20 in the morning. And now DZK plus DZ Nono is about to take you somewhere completely different with Copy. 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

that Flex remix with Fetty Wap had you moving at 5:30 in the morning, and now Enchanting's bringing Big Chant featuring Gucci Mane to flip the energy on you. Let's see where this one takes us.

Drake just took us into that reflective space with your type. And now Yo Gotti, 42 Doug, and ESDG are about to bring some serious heat with Cold Gangsta from the 2021 album CM10 Free Game. Buckle up for this one.

Detroit more than Big Sean. Facts. I'm on some cold gangster shit. I got a little bitch on the west side. Couple of healers from South Mirrors and another little healer from the east side. I can adapt to the pain. I understand the poverty. Why would I let a record label fuck over us when I

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1: Renny Rucci just laid down some real talk with Don't Like Me, and now we're shifting gears hard. 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

0: Spodum, Gotham, and Mulatto just hit you with beatbox, and that percussion's still rattling around in your head. 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

Right now got those vocal layers stacked so thick, and that cover's got its hooks locked in tight. 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

That was the demonstration with Bad Romance. And wow, what a way to kick off the early morning. That track's got such a bold, theatrical energy pulling you right in. Now Maya Marshall's coming through with Jet Lag Remastered, and I have a feeling this one's going to take you somewhere completely different. Stick around.

City. In Detroit, more than Big Sean. 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I got a little bitch on the west side. Couple little healers from South Mirrors and another little healer from the east side. I can adapt to the pain. I understand the poverty. Why would I let a record label fuck over us when I

Machine Gun Kelly just brought you home with that one. 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Now we're diving into something darker and more intense with Beat with Hook Yellow Wolf type Beat Evil Calls Your Name, and this instrumental's got teeth. 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

That $1 AP Rocky track just pulled you deep into something raw and introspective. Payne's got that moody, intricate production that makes you sit with it. Now, Xavier's stepping up with 17, and I've got a feeling this one's going to hit you completely different as we move through your Friday morning here at Chameleon Radio.

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1: That No Lie remix just hit with such a smooth, confident energy. 2 Chainz and Drake trading bars over that polished hip-hop groove, and it's got you moving right from the jump. Now Atkins switching the vibe with Party Animal, and I've got a feeling this one's about to take you somewhere fun and electric. Stay with me.

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0: 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Pussy boy capping get hit and it's fitted.
1: Kodak Black just took you somewhere real with I Wish. That tracks got heart, pulling you in with every bar. Now Mike's walking through the door with bringing back the old school sound, and I've got a feeling we're about to flip the script here on Chameleon Radio. Stick with me.
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Coy Leray just laid it all out there with anxiety from Trendsetter. And that track doesn't hold back, real vulnerable energy with some serious bite to it. Now Money Man and Lil Baby are about to flip the temperature with 24, so get ready for something that hits completely different.

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1: This guy's a fucking ghost. 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Said a big deal's going down tonight. I tried to crack him, but he refused to talk to anybody but you.
0: Get the fuck out of here.
1: Go crack him, Nick.

0: You married, huh? Lucky man. Didn't think people in our line of work had normal lives.
1: Quite frankly, we're not in the same line of work. And honestly, I'm not in the mood to play with you. You either have the information you claim you have, or we're done. We're not in the mood to play. You're gonna answer the questions when we're done, sir. Who are you?
0: Well, I go by many names. The one I like the most is Ahmoud Oswald.
2: The Black Death? He's the fucking mob boogeyman.
0: But I came here to see who you are. Now, tomorrow night, the heads of the world's top criminal organization will meet for a special auction. Whereas you can acquire rare items that money alone cannot buy. And at this auction, the head of the Southern Syndicate will be assassinated.
1: If you are who you say you are, and you've been hired to do this job, then why the fuck are you bothering me?
0: Because I'm not gonna kill him. You are.
1: What the hell are you talking about?
0: There's a mole in the agency, a trained killer. And she's been activated.
1: So...
0: Four South Canyon Road. Beautiful home. My drone pics do it no justice, though.
1: Four South Canyon Road. That's my address. You think this is a fucking game?
0: You said no games. But this is all a game. And you know the rules, agent. You take out the target, or you become the fucking target. You understand me?

0: Looks like you got some work to do.
1: I guess so.
0: Be safe out there.
1: Always.
2: I just told P this really nigga's worst nightmare, man. They don't want to see little baby with the Barbie.

0: Who the fuck is there? Get back in the elevator.
1: Oh my god. Jesus.
2: What do you want to get more? I'm going to get 300. I'm going to get 300. I'm going to get 200. Don't do that. I got up.
3: Pick up Agent Nick. Come on. Come on. Pick up, Nick. Pick up, goddammit! What the fuck was that? Come on, let's move.

0: que sea.
1: Bien.
2: Nikki.
3: Nikki. Nikki, what happened? I thought you were hurt.
0: I'm fine. Everything went according to plan.
3: What do you mean, according to plan?
4: What's up, Flint?
3: Don't you fucking move. Nikki. Nikki, what the hell is going on here?
2: Oh, no, Nikki.
3: Everything the informant said about you was true.
0: Detective Flint, what's the fucking procedure when you have a fucking gun to your head? Detective Flint, do we have a problem?

Machine Gun Kelly just brought that aggressive energy with Baddest. And man, that track doesn't mess around. Pure confidence, and that hard-hitting production just grabs you. Next up, Buck Sherry's about to take things up another notch with All Night Long. So buckle up and keep it locked right here on Chameleon Radio.

You need bitches? And I got bitches. 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
1: Machine Gun Kelly just served up 50 with that skit energy and French Montana in the mix. Pure chaos and laughs wrapped up in that beat. Now Sexy Lexi's about to flip the whole thing with Stile Minotti. So stick around and see where this takes us here on Chameleon Radio.

New York. 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

0: So it all started when Tay Money posted this flyer on her Instagram promoting the video shoot of Bussin' in Dallas. Now, I live in Dallas and I am a super fan of Tay Money, so obviously I went.
1: Tay Money, it was so great to meet you today.
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That's

0: 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Now Mike's stepping up live from around the world with broadcasting live worldwide. 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

Yo Gotti brought that smooth Memphis heat with juice from I Still Am, and that groove just slides right through your speakers like butter. Now we're shifting gears into something instrumental and hypnotic. Guitar rap beat with the hook Together We Burn produced by Profdessa is about to take you somewhere else entirely. So stay locked in right here on Chameleon Radio.

The Alicia song from Speed Gang had that smooth, soulful vibe that just wraps around you. And now we're diving straight into Butterfly from their Saturn's Rings mixtape. This one's got a totally different energy, so stick with us here on Chameleon Radio.

0: We float from Maya Marshall, just took us on this dreamy, weightless journey. That remastered sound is pristine. Now Shensia's stepping up with some freestyle heat on Funk Flex. So let's see what she's got brewing right now on Chameleon Radio.
1: Yes, you know what it is. Funk Flex, we here. Shensia has come by to see me. Mm-hmm. How you been?
2: I'm good. How are you?
1: I feel good. I feel amazing.
2: Yeah? Even though I heard that it's going to be locked down soon.
1: Oh, yes. Yes. We're ready. Let's do it.
2: Let's go.
1: Spazzo, what you got, bro?
2: Yeah, check, check, check. Yo.

That Drake and Majid Jordan collaboration just wrapped you up in something smooth and atmospheric. That production is so lush. It pulls you right in. Now Madchild's coming through with some intensity on 2015 Battle Axe Records, so let's turn up the heat here on Chameleon Radio.

Somewhere between psychotic and iconic. Somewhere between I want it and I got it. Somewhere between I'm sober and I'm lifted. Somewhere between a mistress and commit.

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crazy town track had that rock energy that just hits different. Butterflies got that infectious groove that sticks with you. Now Latto's rolling through with Sex, Lies featuring Lil Baby. So let's see what these two bring to the table right here on Chameleon Radio.

Welcome, welcome, hey, to Big Lotto Sex Lives Experience. 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

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Make some noise for Big Lotto and Lil Baby.

0: Post Malone wrapped that one up with Stay, that smooth collaboration straight off beer bongs and Bentleys that just melts into your morning. Now we're shifting gears completely. Rocky Bad's stepping up next with Vindictive, a Molly Brazy diss that's about to bring some serious edge to your chameleon radio feed.
1: Hey, rest in peace, Prodigy, man. You know, I'ma hold the city down, though, for sure. Yeah, I know who the fuck it is. B!
2: B!
1: Yeah, they ain't gonna like this one. I mean, what the fuck did y'all think was gonna happen, though? Do y'all not know what the fuck I do? This type of shit right here keep me going. Bitch,
3: you're not.
1: Slow down for what? Who you in front of?
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0: 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What the fuck you playing with me? I will beat your ass for real. Bitch. You know that. They all know that. Leave this shit alone. Stop talking like you want it. You don't. Try that shit with another rapper. 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All that shit.
1: Yeah. 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

0: So it all started when Tay Money posted this flyer on her Instagram promoting the video shoot of Bussin' in Dallas. Now, I live in Dallas and I am a super fan of Tay Money, so obviously I went.
1: Tay Money, it was so great to meet you today.

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Snow Angel just wrapped you up in that dreamy, hypnotic flow from Speed Gang. 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

the use of narcotics and hallucinogens. The brain, the body, indeed the freedom to do, can be so jeopardized by these drugs that new politics, more realistic values, and a meaningful, less materialistic society may never have the opportunity of becoming a reality. The turned-on people, who seem to set many of today's lifestyles, are not the only ones smoking grass, popping bennies, shooting speed, or dropping acid. If they were, the problem would be somewhat less tragic.

Beardo and Dirt Nasty just took you into that heavy, introspective headspace with Drugs on My Mind, real talk over some moody production. Now Post Malone's pulling you into something smoother with Sugar Wraith, and trust me, you're going to want to ride this one out on Chameleon Radio.

0: That infectious pop energy from Rihanna just had you feeling like the only girl in the world. And now Machine Gun Kelly's walking in wearing that black tuxedo with Tizo, ready to flip the vibe into something sleek and sharp right here on Chameleon Radio.
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1: Young Metro, I don't trust you. 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
0: Hey!

That trap swagger from Migos and Lil Uzi Vert just had you locked in with Bad and Bougie, Pure Confidence, and that hypnotic beat. 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

G-Eazy brought that laid-back West Coast vibe with Tumblr Girls, and now we're shifting into something that'll get you moving. Benny Benassi's My Body is coming up next, and this one's got that electric dance pulse that's impossible to sit still through right here on Chameleon Radio.

0: Hey, rest in peace, Prodigy, man. You know, I'ma hold the city down, though, for sure. Yeah, I know who the fuck it is. B!
1: B!
0: Yeah, they ain't gonna like this one. I mean, what the fuck did y'all think was gonna happen, though? Do y'all not know what the fuck I do? This type of shit right here keep me going. Bitch,
2: you're not.
0: Slow down for what? Who you in front of?

0: crazy.
1: What the fuck time it is?
0: I should smack the shit out your ass, ass, ho. The fuck
1: try
0: is wrong
1: with
0: you?
1: Try that shit again.
0: Man, so pop you in your motherfucking mouth like your mama should. Bitch. Who the fuck is this bitch talking to, man? What the fuck you playing with me? I will beat your ass for real. Bitch. You know that. They all know that. Leave this shit alone. Stop talking like you want it. You don't. Try that shit with another rapper. Rah!
1: We keeping all that. All that shit.

0: That dreamy melodic flow from Speed Gang with Pretty Green Eyes just had you floating, and now we're taking a sharp turn into something raw and heavy. YNW Melly's Murder on My Mind is next, and this one's got that dark, introspective energy that demands your full attention right here on Chameleon Radio.
1: Hey, I'm in the studio, bro. Oh, no, you ain't called me, bro.
2: Yeah.
1: I'm at the studio, hold up, though.

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0: Machine Gun Kelly just took you to some heavy, shadowy territory with Dark Side of the Moon, and that production from Carbon was absolutely hypnotic. Now a dollar AP Rocky's pulling up with Goldie, and trust me, this one's got that golden hour swagger that's about to shift everything.
1: I said it must be, cause the nigga got dough. Extraordinary swag in the mouth full of gold. 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And the college girls write a nigga name on their toes. 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

0: Tell him quit the riff-raff bitching with your bitch.
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Timbaland just wrapped you up with that apology. Smooth production, real emotion in every beat. Now Nelly's walking in with party people featuring Fergie, and this one's got that infectious energy that's about to light up your Friday afternoon.

That star power from Yella Beezy and Erica Banks just had the whole vibe elevated. And now Polo G's stepping up with Don't Play featuring Lil Baby. This one's got that smooth, calculated flow that's about to pull you right in. Hall of Fame material coming your way on Chameleon Radio.

0: That introspective journey with Tom McDonald's, every human secret just pulled back the curtain on some deep truths. And now we're spinning it all around. Maya Marshall's bringing the heat with Tamborzow. And this one's got that infectious rhythm that's about to get under your skin right here on Chameleon Radio.
1: 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Off tabor, lego flow, over fast groove.

Yeah, yeah. 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

Eminem and Rihanna just took you through that raw emotional fire with Love the Way You Lie, and that back-and-forth intensity hits different every single time. Now Drake's gliding in with Emotion featuring Sampha, and this smooth, hypnotic track is about to wrap around you like silk. Stay locked in here on Chameleon.

smiling like a brick. Degenerates, we even Ella love our shit. Rich enough that I don't have to tell them that I'm rich. Self-explanatory, you just here to spread the story. What's up?

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Are you enjoying yourself? If we may, we would just like to close off with something a bit inspirational, hopefully or something a bit relevant as to us all are having the same fear, shedding similar tears, and of course dying in so many years. It don't mean that we can't have a good life. So we'd like to just maybe close out with something for food for thought for all of us.

0: What's wrong, Blackie?
1: I made my first album, and nobody cares. Nobody cares, man.
0: What'd you expect? You're independent, man. And you're also, like, sort of positive. I'll tell you what. If you kill this, and these pansies don't show respect for it, you have my blessing to sign to a major label. Okay?
1: Okay.
2: The 10 minutes was the warm-up, nigga, get in tune. You want a beef? Let's meet. Hit my Zoom. I'm calling shots, you in the bleachers, mourning every move. I kill them with success, I'm up next, like afternoon. You niggas.

perplexed by the hate. 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If my shit's trash but spreads at this rate, then maybe it's you who has no taste. And I don't normally pray, but today I'll say, dear God, please wash these lames away. And ironically, that's the name of my song that's gold with no fucking radio play. Now it's back to the top.

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I just made my first album full of songs from the depths of my heart, and these people didn't appreciate it. I should have rapped about guns and violence. 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

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I mic jacked them, now they gotta beat it. I throw up hits, I'm bulimic. 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I

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1: 20 minutes, man.
0: For real?
1: For real, bro.
0: All right, well, let's try one that's an hour.
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0: My time final just wrapped you up in its own world, and now we're shifting gears completely. Benny Benassi's I Am Not Drunk is about to drop that infectious house groove that's pure energy and pure fun. 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
1: I am not drunk.

0: Tate.
1: Yo.
0: Man, I just had a crazy ass dream, bro.
1: About what?
0: About some messy ass shit.
1: I feel like I was walking through a haunted house with a little kid. Walked in, man, there was a whole bunch of shit going on. I thought I was tripping.
0: Ew.
1: Where the fuck were you at?
0: I don't know.
2: Yeah. They thought we forgot.

That was Quavo and Takeoff with Messy, and that track just hit with so much swagger and attitude. Pure confidence from start to finish. Now we're taking you on a completely different journey with O.S. Barrow's Da Pisadinha and McDanny on Romantazoo, and this one's got that irresistible rhythm that's about to sweep you away. Stick with us here on Chameleon Radio.